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0: Pat and Lou in the coolest city. 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
1: Yeah.
2: Very near.
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all day, every day. 105. 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

0: 1075.
1: I'm not even going to tell you it's not 1075. It is now 12 minutes after the hour of 6 o'clock, 6:12 at the time. High today, 83 degrees, on low 82. It's going to be 60 today. The low is 82. The high is 83. Okay? So, take the bones out of that one. Some conditions will continue throughout the day. I think it's going to be a little sticky. So, I've encouraged you to consider that work. Don't hesitate. That's a word in the picture, okay? All right, Bermuda, so listen to this. I have been forced. Oh, I've got to give away you. Okay. Well, I don't look at it as being forced. Okay? It's a different opportunity to get this red out of my vision. So, with that being said, I have a few thoughts that very easy to get away. So, let's start with the 2X. And there's a 2X, right? And I'm going to keep it real simple because

0: today. You got to hear this. I just mother treated me. They said, I have my ribbon on, right?
1: I put my buckle in.
0: Please. And blue. Yes. You don't need to be up here. This is a problem.
1: Oh, my God.
0: Okay, so this is how we're going to do it. Please, you call it number 10. You keep it real simple. Call it number 10. And you, my friends, will be have the courtesy of having to pick up this TX 76 red and blue cup match kit. You call it number 10. And put your name down, you come down, bring your ID,

you here on Hot 107.5. Good morning, goes out to each and every one of you this morning. You are for maybe you're not ready. All right, let's see. Keep it coming. Keep it coming. Two more calls, and you will hit quarter number 10, and you will be graced with this beautiful red and blue shirt.

0: Would you like to hear the front page of Yahoo? My job is rough, it's started. To get through the door, and that's why I plan to be on this beautiful Wednesday morning. And you are all of your kind. Come on, baby, one more.
1: One more. Come on.
0: Let's go. Roll it back, baby. Roll it back. 10 minutes after the hour. 6 o'clock, when you will have this beautiful red and blue baby.
1: You are all of number 10.
2: Hey, what's up, bud?
0: What's up, my brother? You call it number 10.
2: Whoa. You mean I got a song to judge? Are you sure?
0: You got a song to judge.
2: Do that. Oh, do that. Do that. Well, let me tell you what my intention is to do that judge.
0: Yeah, please.
2: Use it as a beach towel.
0: Oh, come on. Come on. Okay, you're from Georgia?
2: You know that, cause.
0: Okay, so.
2: From Georgia.
0: Okay, so you are great. With this beautiful red and blue summited jersey.
2: You said two that?
0: Yeah.
2: Hey, they got quicker players than me? You're quiet.
0: I said hey. All right, so I'm going to put the name on this, all right?
2: Yeah. You know my name, right?
0: Yeah. So come around here and grab your...
2: I'll grab it. Well, look. Oh, man. Hey, something is in. It's really hard on you the last 2 days.
0: Yeah.
2: It's bad, brother. It's like my season.
0: Yeah?
2: It's different. Realizing that, I don't know, you spoke to me the other day. You swung around at the... Right at the base of Charles Bay, he came back out using his touch. You go down, you know, of course, to Cooper's Island,
0: right.
2: And you make the scene and come back.
0: Yes.
2: You know, that big blue building there is a tank, you know. It's a tank. It's a massive tank, man. It's the tank is huge. It's 200 feet wide by about 130 feet long, and it's
0: 18 to 20 feet.
2: All right.
0: Well,
2: you have a good day.
0: All right, my brother. Be safe.
2: And I'll come around and collect it.
0: Okay. All right. So your name, Bennett, and just come in and pick it up, right?
2: So where do I come?
0: Come to the station.
2: All right, good.
0: 1:75.
2: All right, man.
0: So that's Jonathan's dog, Trust. He received a beautiful red and blue complex shirt, and he is going to come and collect it. If you have another one, by the way, I want to know. So, later on in this hour, I will give away another shirt. So, if you are the guys in the paper, how about that? 6:23, 17 minutes after the hour, I'll get to that commodity.

Clean.

here at Heartwater and Hutton. We want to give out to each and every one of you this morning, to all our teachers and educators around the island. We want to see you and I wish you an amazing day. And of course, all those folks who've been some of their camps and took our children and throughout the day, we want to see you and we wish you all the best. It's beautiful. And a beautiful Wednesday morning, but please, do me a favor. If you have a little one, make sure they get that water in the system tonight.

0: Anthony Rowe.
1: Anthony Rowe. So, Anthony, what's the prediction for
0: you will keep the company?
1: You want to say? I love it. You believe you are, right?
0: Oh, yes, you do.
1: I honestly believe that this year is going to be a very difficult time for you to be able to do it. It's going to be a very difficult year.
0: Don't even send me a brain.

107.5. Good morning, this house. To each and every one of you this morning, it is now 18 minutes after the hour of 7 o'clock. So, you got to hear this. 5-2, get 2-3. Yeah, that's our 22nd anniversary of Hot Mike promotion. So, this might work. 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And I could don't miss this opportunity to promote your business. So let's love it. Yeah, so that's happening now. So give us a call at 297

Thank you.

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I know you've been talking about that.

的基础。

Night Rush.

Hurricane. Good morning, everybody. Lots of shine storm in the Hurricane Weather Center. First, we're looking for Meteor Weather Service radar early today, running easterly trade winds or a few showers, mostly running just to the east and southeast of Bermuda. So, yeah, there'll be a few rain showers in the area today. Most concerning, however, over the next week or so, is a strong northeast Atlantic high pressure system, while interacting with low pressure services coming off the east coast of the United States. It's going to be following in moisture laden southeasterly flow now through Friday. Winds will likely come around to the southwest on Saturday and Sunday, pick up again on Sunday, and then it looks like much of next week, moisture laden southwesterly winds at 15 to 20 miles an hour will likely transport more moisture into our area. So even though we don't have anything tropical to be concerned about here, then over the next week or so, skies are going to be partly cloudy, partly along with picking up elevated chances of showers. As far as the tropics are concerned, we have 50-mile-an-hour tropical storm Bertha, slightly weaker this morning over the northern Gulf of Mexico, forecast move inland along the Louisiana Gulf Coast today, with significant weather stays offshore in the Gulf, however, and an out-tropical storm system that's located now to the east of the Bahamas, well to the southwest of Bermuda, is forecast to remain now tropical, but will be approaching the southeast U.S. coast over the weekend ahead, but still too much time this year over the Atlantic Basin to allow for any tropical formation of any of these waves coming off of Africa in the Atlantic and Caribbean Sea now for at least the next 2 weeks. So, once again, our forecast on the skies, partly cloudy, partly, a little breezy at times, showery at times, with the rain probability now running at about 25% for today and tonight, running at about 30 to 40% here for tomorrow through the weekend and beyond into next week. Our high temperatures each and every day in the upper 80s Fahrenheit. That's about 31 or 32 Celsius. Lows every night at a stuffy 80 Fahrenheit, 27 Celsius. And our winds today are at least southeast 10 to 15 miles an hour.

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1: As it is Hot Water for Bruce here on Hot Water 75, the money goes out to each and every one of you this morning. I need help with this. These guys have no idea what's going on. We have Lewis here, and of course, he's the composer writer of Leveling Up and Teaming Up with Lightman. And then I hear that somewhere in the building. Good morning.
0: Somerset!
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4: So, LiveNet is happy to be here. I'm going to let Janita take the mic, but Janita has, in the beginning of the month, I think we was here on your show, and she set up this Level Up Challenge, empowering women that it's their time to level up. LiveNet has always been supportive of community, and we thought that was a great opportunity to partner with her. In this Level Up Challenge, we believe that everyone must level up. you really need a GoPro in the studio so you can see things that go.
5: I'm telling you. Thank God they don't have one.
4: But, we are always, we like that is supportive of those who are doing things in our community, and we believe this is a great opportunity that Nina has thought of. To help women and empower women. So I'd like you to, handle it off, and then we'll come back with some more information.
5: Good morning, Hot Family.
1: Good morning, Bootsy.
5: I'm telling you, I was really enjoying that song, Summer Such a Great, that you just ran out on.
1: She's in front of me. She got it up there. I walk in, and I find the food on top of me. And I walk in, and it's nothing but red and blue. Then I'm told that I have to give away some to Jersey. Okay? Apparently, here at Hot 107.5, we are
5: Team Somerset.
1: Somerset, and magically, and then the leader is sitting in front of me. It's red.
4: I mean, she's got a red shirt, blue pants, even some of the earrings.
5: We're leveling up. Team Somerset's leveling up as well. We're going to take it all the way. Come on up to Somerset Cricket Club on Cup Match. Anyway, I'm not talking about Cup Match, but, we always do go up in Somerset. But you really enjoy some Cup Match in Somerset, don't you? Yes, you do.
1: I enjoy that.
5: So, ladies, we are leveling up. I'm excited that we are being powered by LiveNet. We have a challenge on Boosie. We're encouraging women to share their leveling up stories.

0: right? Okay. Something that that you have done, going from the one level to the next level, decided to believe differently. I say, as I'm speaking to a number of women, have you put yourself on the list? You know, as women, we have lists, and we're doing everything for everyone else, but have you put yourself on the list? And so as I've been talking with women, someone said, I took a whole month off. I just took a month off, never done it before. And I said, yeah, and the world didn't stop, right?
1: Okay.
0: Was able to get some rest and relaxation. And so, you know, annihilating this superwoman syndrome and moving, doing things for themselves. So whatever way they're leveling up, you know, we are asking them to share their stories. And so, and we have a number of wonderful stories that women have been sharing. They've been showing their moves and singing the declaration, I'm leveling up, up, up.
1: Yes.
0: And they've been doing bam.
1: So how they do this? How they come?
0: What they're doing is they're creating their video, which is sharing their leveling up story.
1: Yes.
0: They're singing the declaration, showing their moves, and then they're posting it either on Facebook, Instagram, on TikTok, tagging us at Kairos 22 Productions, K-A-I-R-O-S, 22 Productions.
1: Okay.
0: And on TikTok, we're at Kairos 22 Music. And or they can send their videos to me.
1: King Somerset.
0: King Somerset.
1: Yeah. Go ahead.
0: And I'll post them on our socials as well. So yeah, there are a number of ways that people can do that, and it's really been encouraging. I've been really excited. As soon as I see women, before they say hello, they say, I'm leveling up, up, up.
1: Oh, really?
0: So I'm excited that it is catching on. As I said, we posted my church the other day, the after service. We got everyone in congregation to sing the declaration and show their move.
1: Oh, really?
0: I was at an event at the Lauren the other day supporting my friend Malika Taylor. She's doing some fabulous things.
1: Okay.
0: And, you know, so the ladies there kind of did the declaration and showed their move. So we've really been having fun and empowering women, sharing stories about leveling up.
1: And that's, you know, I congratulate.
0: Thank you.
1: Because you've come a long way.
0: Yeah.
1: And you have been improving.
0: Yes.
1: Making it happen. You know, writing all kinds of songs now.
0: Yeah.
1: Even about Muppet.
0: Even about Somerset.
1: History.
0: So we're excited. So I want to let people know that the challenge is still on. We're concluding on Mary Prince Day. And if there was ever a champion, that we could support, a woman who leveled up, who you know, risked her life and shared the story of what was happening, one who is directly connected with emancipation. So we're ending the challenge there. As I said, we're being powered by LiveNet. So all Bermuda residents that participate in the challenge get an opportunity to win a 55-inch TV courtesy of LiveNet.
1: Okay.
0: So that's exciting. And on Friday, I'll be on LiveNet Corner during the lunch period. LiveNet Square during the lunch period. Just hailing women, asking them to come on, share their story, or show their mood and sing the declaration.
1: Okay.
0: Yeah.
1: All right.
0: Yeah. So
1: exciting.
0: You can check us out. It's a powerful video on our YouTube channel at Kairos 22 Productions. 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
1: Really?
0: Yeah. So, I mean, I
1: what are the hours?
0: That will be...
1: On the square.
0: On the square between 12 and 2.
1: Okay.
0: Yeah.
1: Okay.
0: All right.
1: Okay.
0: Yeah.
1: So Bermuda is going out this coming Friday.
0: Leveling up.
1: Bring your colors.
0: Bring your colors. Yeah. You know, level up. St. George's people, you can bring your blue. I find St. George's people been a little undercover, you know. that he got on Black today. Yeah, undercover.
1: Because my blue sock
0: daddy. Your blue sock
1: daddy.
2: They're mourning. They're all they do is they're mourning. They're mourning. They're hoping that, you know, somehow the Lord allows them to win. But, you know, we hope they win. We hope they win. Yeah. But level up, and if you're a St. George's fan, level up to Somerset, and level up and join us on the square.
0: Yeah, get an upgrade.
2: You can level up too, Beauty. That's because you've been the same thing for all these years. Doesn't mean it's not time for change, you know what I'm saying? Yeah, listen, there is a stick with it. I think you bleed red, but but yes, we're so excited to join Janita, and Lidenet will be on the square. Troy is a blue and blue fan. He is, I wouldn't say what it is, but he's a blue and blue fan. So Troy will be on the screen, his blue and blue. And if anyone knows Troy, Troy talks the most, has the most banter, and he talks the loudest when it comes to him. He thinks he's going to win. Troy will be there with his blue and blue. We'll be there on Friday with Janita, just sharing some cup match love before we get into the cup match week. And it'll be great. It'll be a great time. One of the things that LiveNet will be also, we'll be showing everybody our new speakers that we have. We've got 400 plus speakers in. So anyone that signs up with LiveNet gets a free speaker as well. So there's a lot going on. There's a lot of opportunities to go on, going on. So come by LiveNet, enjoy some, get your lunch, and come have a little fun over at LiveNet Square this Friday.
0: Between 12 and 2, yeah. We'll probably start off playing some cut match music.
1: Yeah.
0: Yeah.
1: Okay. All right, yeah. That's cool. This is crazy because I tell you, I was having data earlier that in the month of July, I rarely speak to people that have an election. Yesterday, I read this stuff on it. And Thursday, why didn't you respond? Because it's wet.
2: Wait a minute. You can't be compacted together to the same line.
1: I don't do that.
0: St. George's fans, do not follow the seat.
2: Please.
0: Not adhering to stop signs. Okay? I want you to stop at red. Okay?
2: I'm going to get a blue
0: pause
2: stuff like that.
0: And then when it's green, you keep moving. Okay? Because you don't want to be singing in the blues. You don't want the,
2: they're already singing the blues.
0: The police have been having their little the comedy.
1: Let me tell you something.
0: We don't want you singing the blues.
1: Let me tell you something. There was a lot of government records that can't be used. I told a bus operator yesterday.
2: Mm-hmm.
1: You don't want blue blues. Relax. Okay? All right? The police officers wear blue and blues.
0: Yes.
1: Yes or no?
0: Yes.
1: So a lot of us can use the same old types of stuff. They got on blue and blue and reading the funny.
0: Yeah.
2: I think that's a little far-fetched,
0: you
2: see. But I'll let you live it by.
0: They need a wheel somewhere. They need a wheel somewhere. Okay, give them a wheel. St. George's! Big up St. George's. I love St. George's people. And listen, we can't win unless there's another team.
1: Listen to me.
0: Right? So I love St. George's.
1: You're having your turn now. We have ours.
0: We had yours.
1: Right?
0: Yeah.
1: You're having yours.
0: But just listen to the statistics and some, because, St. George's keeps saying, they had the statistics.
1: Right. Yeah.
0: I think it's 32 wins. Now, that was at the 120th game. I think he's had some wins since then, but it was 32 wins and to St. George's, and then it was a massive 41 minutes for Somerset.
1: Okay.
0: Yeah. This is just a little history. I'm a commentator, I just sing the history.
1: Okay.
0: I think it was 2021, the Just Believe came out when, St. George's, I know the time is hard, St. George's got beaten in your yard. That's just a fact, that's when Somerset beat St. George's at St. George's Field. You remember that game?
1: So Bermuda, it's 5 minutes to the hour. Oh, 3 o'clock. My time is over, God, man. It's always a pleasure for me. But I'm over. I wish you well on Friday. coming up. Of course, ladies, level up.
0: Level up.
1: It's all about
0: no limits. Okay, so, it's time to level up.
1: Yeah, yeah. So Friday, as we know, live on, I have an amazing event on the square, all right? Right outside of Long Neck. So between 12 and 2, because you come on out and be a part of it. Level up. Bring your game, bring your band form, bring your, you know, sing the lyrics. And then start
0: this up. Yeah.
1: Yeah. On the square.
0: On the square.
1: I heard you. Anybody else? Anything to say?
2: Boots, we wish you all the best. We wish you all the best. And one of the things that we encourage is that we be safe on the holiday. Whatever you do, be safe. Do it safe. And enjoy some time with your family. And, you know, once Somerset comes out with this man, we'll all just get back to our normal lives and have a great time.
0: Okay. Yes. I just want to say thank you to Bermuda so far for leveling up, for their support. It's a great time to be leveling up during this cut match season. I echo Antonio's sentiments about being safe during the cut match holiday, reminding people not to drink and drive. You know, let's level up. Let's share the positive things that we're doing and encourage others to level up.
1: You got it.
0: All right.
1: All right, you guys, be safe and careful. I do.

person in the world doing well, but can be bored in there. You know, having a great week so far. You know, 1 week from today,

with her from safety for the conversation. Always a pleasure speaking with Robbie. Today, players can be entertaining today.

brought them to the forest. And here's the question of the morning. Should unsuccessful political candidates be eligible for senior government appointments, right? What are your thoughts on that?

your thoughts on unsuccessful political candidate is eligible for senior government appointments. Now, you need to be clear. Where is this coming from? Well, former opposition leader and one Bermuda Alliance.

It goes in fast, but it certainly got me thinking. When I first read about it, I could understand the intent. And I think this originally argument was that this type of legislation could help restore public confidence in the political process by reducing the perception that someone who needs an election can simply walk into a politically appointed job. Now, on the surface, it's really not an unreasonable argument, right? So, like, public confidence in our institutions is extremely important, and government should always be looking at ways to strengthen it. But then I started thinking about the year, right? We're a country of just over 60,000 people. Our talent pool isn't unlimited. And some of the people who run for office do so because they already have expertise in areas like law, finance, tourism, healthcare, education, or public policy. So if someone has the knowledge and experience the country needs, should they automatically be excluded from serving simply because they lost an election? I'm not quite sure. I personally have been critical in the past of David Douglas Senior being appointed chairman of the Bermuda Tourism Authority after being voted out of Parliament in 2007. Now, I understood why many people questioned that appointment. I questioned it. It created a perception that the naturalist spoken, yet the individual still ended up in a prominent public role appointed by a government minister.

person for someone who isn't elected. If we remove that option altogether, are we limiting ourselves unnecessarily? Now, during the debate, the Senate, David Burke reportedly described the bill as a solution in such of a problem. I actually see it a bit different. Good governance isn't only about solving problems after they exist. Sometimes it's about putting safeguards in place before they become problems. Now, that doesn't necessarily mean that this particular bill was the right solution, but I don't think it's wrong to ask whether our political appointments process could be more transparent, or whether there should be clearer guidelines around these appointments.

0: whatever answer is, public confidence is important. And if people perceive that political loyalty is rewarded ahead of merit, that's something every government can take seriously, regardless of which party is in power. So, listen to the questions, please. What are your thoughts on what are your thoughts on unsuccessful political candidates being eligible for senior government appointments? Now, you've seen it. Think about it. We'll come back after this break. We've got the poll for you as well. So, stick with us.
1: People's ACW, located at King Edward VII Memorial.

I understand why the bill was created. I understand why the opposition, former opposition leader, Darren Richardson, brought it forward. But I'm not quite sure that it's going to have the legs. I don't know if I'm going to come up wrong. It's one of those things where it makes sense, but then it doesn't. Right? You don't want to create more problems. And I'm going to go to Dr. Kenny Law. The question of the morning for you is, what are your thoughts on unsuccessful political candidates being eligible for senior government appointments or consultants, maybe? And the whole question is, would you, will

candidates who are eligible for senior government appointments. Some say the Obama says yes, if they are qualified. I mean, I think what we're seeing this morning is, what's the criteria? And do these people meet the criteria? So, for instance, let's use the minister who was recently on, Minister Tim Wilkinson. I believe he ran in a constituency last year. She did not win. She was appointed as senator and minister. But let's say she was not appointed as senator, and she was appointed as someone in within government. But many would argue that, well, the honorable minister, as she probably is more than qualified, right? So I think we could be closing doors in the community by creating this law. However, there are people, and I think this is where the law is going, is to protect the country from the whole friends and family thing, right? It's a protection mechanism. We're tired of seeing unqualified people in positions. It's a union. You know, so it's a difficult one. It's a difficult one. I understand the purpose of why former opposition leader Jeremy Richardson brought this forward. I'm just not quite sure if it's helpful. I could be wrong. But that's the way. And that's another poll. One thing that people know

homepage and Bermuda for the system. One for yes, two for no. We've got calls in just a second, but my question is, why do nurses need political appointees? It appears to be a way to circumvent the public service process for firing people. Public officers are not eligible to run for public office. I think we've had this conversation before, so I really do think it comes down to trust, right? I

and treating public officers that would fall under the category, right? So that could be it. I mean, I'm just speculating. I don't know, Charles, but that could be it. They want people that they can trust working for them and under them. Maybe you can ask some government ministers why. We've got, again, for the stuff of my way of what's going on, she's got to be a candidate in eligible for senior appointments, and also, yes or no, one for yes or no, would a law like this improve public confidence in Bermuda's political system? Would a law that bans those who have recently run for political office and been unsuccessful, would a law banning them from being appointed to government positions, do you agree with it? Do you believe it will improve public confidence? And if you're just tuning in, what we're discussing is, the former opposition leader and ODA MP Jane Richardson put forth a bill, right? And, you know, basically, how the bill was to improve public confidence. And what the bill would have done would have prohibited unsuccessful

Monkey. You had Joanne versus Ball, or Ball Burgers. You had Shamar Ulrich Tolbert, Tolbert Ulrich. Now, those are three individuals who were not successful last time around. They weren't appointed to the Senate. Now, let's say that they were all given positions. I'm not saying they were given positions within government. Now, people feel like, well, why are they being paid? Why are they getting something from the public purse? Well, many of their experience or expertise in certain areas.

it doesn't feel good from the outside. It looks like we're rewarding people simply because they left the lives of us. They were with us. That's not

unknown. Now, I've tried this argument before, and I actually agree with it. When you're a small population, it means that we do have a limited ability. We do. But I wanted to go back to the example of David Barbosinha, as I mentioned earlier. He, in 2007, he was defeated by David Corbin in the 2007 election. Well, 5 or 6 years later, the then Minister of Tourism, the late John Cockle, appointed him as the chairman of the Bermuda Tourism Authority. But yet, we would need to believe it was non-political. Right? A man who was literally transplanting in the prior election was now in charge of Tourism Authority. And to this day, people still say it would be political and put the PRP on board. Now, that's a situation where I think this bill would make a difference. Now, there are people who would argue, oh, Mr. Gavin has experience in the tourism and hospitality sector. Very much. How do you do that? How do you justify that

Bible says is politics. You put like-minded people around you that you can trust, deal or no deal, whoever is in the government, they'll find a way to make it happen. If you look at it that way, it is politics, right? It's just politics. I don't like to look at it that way, but it's politics. And that's what it is. That's off the course. That's where we're at with it. All right, well, let us know with the poll. One thing that's super nice, would a law like this improve public confidence in Bermuda's public system? Would give you more confidence in Bermuda's public competition? Would you feel like, you know what? I feel differently now. I feel like things are going to get better now. Would it change your perception of the political system if a law like this were in place? I don't know now, because in one breath, I'll say yes, because something's been done. But as Dorian just said, it's politics. There's always loopholes and ways around things. But you can be able to work by taking a presence to it. There are always ways

I really do. I do feel, and if you follow politics in the US, it is strategic by the home opposition leader, Prime Minister. He knew a bill like this wouldn't pass, but told me about strong political points. I do believe that it might bring to people's attention

While I gave Martin says no, I wouldn't. Political appointments should be separate from government workers. Okay? Should be separate. What else are you? Do you even care about a bill like this? Do you even care whether or not someone who is unsuccessful in a political election received a position within government? Does it matter to you? Does it change much about how things operate? Or are you of the mindset that at the end of the day, what will be, will be? John J. Morton just fits the bill. I think he means Florida in a sense.

what a law like this ensures public confidence in the political system? You're saying no. Okay.

look at yourself for it. Good morning, I'm Taylor Bill, and welcome to today's episode of Something You Need to Know in Jesus. Today, you need to know about an extraordinary woman

something called diving with a purpose. They're not searching for private treasure or sunken gold. They're diving to the wrecks of slaves, trying to recover the stories of the people who were soldiers in Africa, died during the Middle Passage, and were quite literally erased from history. Think about that real quick. Historians estimate more than 12 million Africans were forced onto slave

You're in Bermuda. It gets really, really good time. We're surrounded by the innovation. The same ocean that connects Africa also holds countless stories that have never been told. Every time you look out of that water, we're looking at one of the world's largest and most

0: people like Carl Roberts, some of those forgotten voices are finally being heard. Thanks for listening to this week's episode of Something You Need to Know here with PDH. I'm Taylor Gill. Back to the show.
1: Thanks so much for that, Taylor. Interesting. And she was in Bermuda, I wouldn't say, last year. I believe she was in Bermuda last year. But her work is incredible. And again, it's so important to me, you know,

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That's a murder day. Murder day. I got to ask you, what's the yes or no? Are you a murder person? Yes or no? I'm going to be honest with you. You all know I don't do well now. I don't meet too many members I am. I love members. I go to the farmer's market sometimes, and I got a dry member, and I'll put that in the juicer, and I will find a day to make that taste good. I love members. I have never, ever, even the driest member, I haven't met a member that I have not liked. I find a way to make members. So, I guess you all got to say, where can we get the best mangoes in Bermuda?

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So I've never heard. 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Now you also suggest the mangoes. Yes, I think you have love mangoes. All right, but one of my church knowledge teams friends. All right, mango crew. All right, so we're having a mango party. But you all got to let me know where to get those mangoes. We've got plenty of them. Pastor, I love mango on my homemade ice cream in the Wow. All right. It's not called the best thing because I like mango juice, but never

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And I read this correctly. 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I like mango juice, but I've never had a mango. It looks slimy. He said, am I reading what I'm seeing so far? Am I reading that correctly? Am I seeing myself? I'm not judging.

Thank you.

0: surprise me. This is the 19th year that we're supporting Cup Match. Cup Match is the event for Bermuda. I mean, when you look at all of the events across the calendar year, there is nothing more quintessentially Bermudian than Cup Match. Bermudians are known for our personalities. We are known for our socializing. We are known for our food. We are known for all of those things. And I think that is exactly what HSBC stands for. We've been here as a bank for many, many years. We are part of the Bermuda community. We want to continue to be part of the fabric of that community. The fact that HSBC is being involved in Selection Night is just extending the experience. It's not just about the 2 days. I think it's the first time we get to hear, you know, who's going to be representing, and there's always some nice surprises that come out. I think we're going to see some nice new cults come through this year, and I'm always excited when I see the young people come up. The longer we can extend the joy of Cup Match, then the better the summer is going to be.
1: Alrighty, welcome back to this show. I'm so excited about that name. Something happened about summer this night. We had Richard Scott, the president of Somerset, on a couple weeks ago, and the emancipation story of Mary Prince is taking place tonight. July 22nd. The emancipation story of

the strongest they can. Demonstrate. Thinking of information, a lot of games going on, and you've got tourists in your camp or whatever, okay, maybe think then. Remember, we're not celebrating covenants, we're celebrating emancipation. We have a game that we call covenants. Alrighty? Alright, folks, we've got a very tough example. Don't mind, you know, the fair play, it's an outfit.

I record yet. 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I do, because I'm not telling you this because I got paid or a club got paid. I'm telling you this because it's better than to get education, information that for so long we saw. I hope young people, seriously, show up. If you're in your car right now and you see somebody in another car next to you, tell them, how about from us at Cricket Club tonight? I really do hope that when I get there, I can't even sit down. I'm already burning, but I hope this family will win. All right? All right, folks, let's talk about yesterday. I'm going to ask somebody, have you ever had a mango before? I'm going to ask them, have you had a mango before? Because I'm still shocked that someone from Bermuda never

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It's another to continue doing something. Dancing Under the Stars has become what some will say the nearest premier performing

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Thank you. 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Because I never had the exposure

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You know, she was actually got professional in New York in 1989. You know, so she was out there doing her thing. But without that experience, I don't think I would have had any kind of like, window into what else was out there. I think I would have been stuck on the island mentality. We have everything we need here. My give back is to give the exposure that I never had. To bring the world to Bermuda, like you said, the world of dance comes to Bermuda. This is what I'm trying to do. This is what I'm trying to show everybody what else is out there and what Bermudians are capable of.

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And for me, it's the depth of and the richness of giants in Bermuda. And it's taking so long for this to happen, you know. And I mean, I'm honored to be the first, but you know, I don't want to be the last.

0: second generation of dancers from our country, born here, who are making, not specifically at World Ballet, although that is the dream, but I'm saying high-level, world-class ballet companies, contemporary companies, and genuinely anywhere. I just want to get Grenada on the map.
1: Again, I want to say in this time for conversation, congratulations. And, you know, it's not the role of being the first, but I think what you're saying is you don't want to be the last, and that's why you're doing what you're doing to ensure that you're not the last. But as far as this year's production, you know, you bring it together,

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One of them is my girlfriend. She's actually joining me at the Royal Ballet next year, so I'm just so immensely proud of her. I'm very excited to be dancing in place with her. Her name is Maya Rose Roberts. Keep your eyes out. She's the next superstar at the Royal Ballet. So, yeah, we've got, like I said,

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I think the talent that we have on show here is I'm trying to find an analogy that would make sense to comedians, and I feel like my dad had a good one. He was saying, I think he said, imagine the Bermuda national team invited players from Manchester United, Real Madrid, Barcelona, Liverpool, Arsenal, Chelsea, and they clash together. That's the type of analogy, and that's what I think. That's what I think people don't understand. This is what I mean, people in Bermuda don't understand. The level of what we are doing is on the same level as these teams, you know, in our respective careers and in our world. And I feel like if you put it in that way, I feel like a lot more people will start to go, right, so this is what's going on. But I think there's a stigma with that.

0: that's just not true. So I can guarantee you the artistry that you will be seeing is from these artists and my friends. Let me give you a couple of things. Thank you for you saying that, and I'll probably talk more about it later. Audience, if you have any questions or comments, you can send them through. But I just remember when I was coming out of high school and going to college, and all the students my age were being pushed towards maybe teaching up with business sectors or hospitality, and people who wanted to be dance or theater or drama, or told, oh, well, there's no opportunities in Bermuda. And I always disagree with that mindset, because the world is so much bigger than the island that we grew up on. It should be always, right? And if you think of a fiscal mentality, you'll never be able to grow beyond our environment. So I appreciate your mom's role in ensuring that she kind of guided you in that direction. But I want to speak about the events again. The event features elegant dinner performances at Rosewood Bermuda, before culminating with a gala and theater performances at the Earl and then theater. How does each venue create a different experience for audiences?
1: So the venue at Rosewood is a very intimate

creep. This is also another thing that comes back to you need to know our station. So when we're moving between different places, it's important to know, you know, we have to adapt to the different stages that we will be dancing on. So, yes, the stage of Rosewood would be very different to the one at the Old Town Theater.

0: it's been a long time that this has been organized. And yeah, I really have to say that none of this would be possible without them too, my mom and dad. So yeah, I just do the dancing, I do the organization.
1: Shout out to mom and dad, big up to both of them.

0: profile. How important do you believe it is to showcase world-class talent here at Hayman Bermuda and inspire the next generation of Bermudian artists?
1: I think it's incredibly important. Yeah, you know, I think, like you said, we have this kind of fishbowl mentality. Like, we have everything we need and everything we should look up to, you know? It's like, we know there's a world out there, but it's, I think because we're in paradise, it's like hard to look anywhere else, and it's hard to be, I don't know, it's hard to look out and see and say that anything is better. When in reality, that's the case 9 times out of 10, in terms, especially in the career that I've chased. And

professional career, so you don't have to leave Bermuda. You can go straight from Bermuda to a professional company. But that's, I feel like there's still a long way that we have to go until we get there. But it is so important that we have exposure and we have a line of inspiration for the next generation to come through. Because if there's no one that these young kids can look up and say, hey, he's like me, or he's from Bermuda, you know, or he's from Bermuda, you know what I mean? It's like, we're setting the tone for what's to come. And if there's no one there doing this, and there's no one for these kids to look up to, you know, the legacy dies here. And it needs to be generation after generation that are

Well, I mean, Chris has only happened once a year, so I think take that with what you will. But we had people telling us last year that they wish they paid more for tickets, which is a which you know, more like giving up the price, right? But genuinely, people last year were very moved, and so were we. You know, some of our friends who've never been to the island before, you know, getting the experience, and everyone.

it gets hard, you know. Not gonna be around books here, you know. Dancing's not easy. And there are moments of very low, very, very low moments.

0: think that really translates very clearly.
1: I want to go a bit deeper because I feel like we're getting vulnerable and people will really don't understand you or wonder about. That's not true because over the years, you work with scientists and some people around the world, right? What has that international experience taught you that you continue to bring back to Bermuda?
0: So, I mean, I just want to keep it real. The dance isn't all

entire family, your mom and dad, you were going to be great before your birth. Congratulations. We've got Charlie just a second. I love this concept. Tour the event sponsors, are they sold out? Is there any opportunity to market the event?

to fly to Bermuda on all accommodation, completely free. Well, they paid for it, but it's enabled us to come to the island for free. We've had support from the National Endowment Foundation, and we've had lots of help from individual donors and very, very generous people all over the island who are either friends of my mom and dad or just people who are inspired by what my

0: Thank you, Mom, for always connecting and reaching out and letting us make this happen. Thank you for making time and sharing your story. And I really do hope that all of people are inspired by what you're doing, and more people feel comfortable following their passions and turning those things that, as you mentioned earlier, some people look at it as a side thing, but turning that side hustle, as some entrepreneurs will tell you, one product, a side hustle, but turning that hobby, that side hustle, into the life that they truly want. So thank you, and all the best to you in all that you're doing. Talk to them. Oh, one more thing before you leave.
1: Thank you very much.
0: One more thing before you leave.

0: rather than turning around watching folks. Enjoy the fair. What can you see? Enjoy the folks know how to dance. They know how to dance, folks. We're going to take our final break. Don't go anywhere. We appreciate you today to start my conversation. Give us a thumbs up, a love, a like. We're going to do Christmas in July when we come back here. You don't want to miss the house dance. You know, we're going to do something very special today. So, you're not going anywhere. It's a good thing to do both today. I'm back after this show break. Do not go anywhere.
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All right.

of the island, followed by the Victoria on Facebook and friends are actually picked up to find out why from the Victoria Kingdom. All right, are you ready? It's entertainment today. Audience,

Joe, Julie, Billy, Joe, Stacy, Ambrose, Byron Lee. No, I got to ask you all. I got to ask you all. That's right, Byron Lee is great news. By a show of hands, yes or no? Who attended Byron Lee's annual shows at Tiger Bay, Tennessee, Walk Down to Georgia? And the other attended a Byron Lee concert back in the day. He was not today, I believe, 2008, but he had those annual shows, like the annual shows. And I mean, children, people of all ages, with their age, they were from a classic. Let us know, did you ever attend down there at Tiger Bay, Tennessee, Walk? He got a yup. Says Janet Bell, a yes, says Janet the Simmons. Got yes, Janet Maynard. We've got, who else? Yeah, Rick Scott, all right. Rick Scott used to be down on there. They could have been. Sharon Johnson, Dave's brother. Yes, the best says the co worker. Those are the days, man. Yeah. Amy Rollo. Yeah. Did that be you, Sharon and Brittle? Oh, no. Oh, no. Well, you know what? Honestly, I think like my aunt, Janet Maynard, maybe taking me once or twice. When I was a boy, Janet down there, again, you were children running around, getting weird dances and stuff. And it was classic. And those are the days where, you know, it does seem safe to have children around adults like that, right? It was just, oh, man, Janet. I got to give you guys a definite amount of dinner for you.

quality, but for $100 value, $100 value. Yeah, Charles, I know you're talking to me, but this is a good question. Charles, have you ever attended Byron Lee?

on this. Most people, this is called blazing. It shouldn't be blazing, but I like it. I like it. Oh, great. Let's wrap it up. As you put your hashtag in for today's drive, credit to people's pharmacy, credit to people's pharmacy. I'm actually having it today. I got a good talk to a pharmacist about sunblock, because I've never worn it. But go to the doctor and tell me that, you know, less often people need it, vitamin D. So I got to go to people's pharmacy today, speak to a pharmacist about

But anyway, that's said, let's wrap it up. The fall today is the fall from the audience. I understand the purpose of carrying this new bill, but I think it's politics. I think he wasn't listening. He knew that this bill wouldn't pass, but he wanted to put it out there for the people, and he let me come through some of the work that he did. PLP did it with inscription, and Monty used to lead it. They used inscription to data and inscription wouldn't pass because they were the government, but they still went ahead with it anyway. So, I will say, a bill like this may improve public confidence, but as someone said earlier than going, I don't think it will change much in terms of how things operate, if that makes sense. I think there will be a result that people will still find a way. Now, as far as the discussion of Robbie, I am absolutely incredibly happy for this woman. I am absolutely

Peter is in a way we've spoken to people who have events taking place in Bermuda. There's absolutely no reason any of us would say that there's nothing to do in Bermuda. But there's plenty to do in Bermuda. It's just a matter of what perception is. So, congrats to Robbie and everyone. This is the all right, folks. Let's see what happens. Let's see who's going to be the winner of this morning's story. Again, this prize is courtesy of the Great Plains of Peoples, and it is a gift bag with a value of $100.

Daniel Siegel, congratulations. You are the winner. So, Charlene, you want to send an email to engage@thedailyhour.com to collect your wins. Again, just send an email. I don't know, you won the hashtag for the people's value gift bag, all right? So, congratulations. You've got more, folks. You've still got a $250 voucher credit for your Windows coming. You've got your VIP card. Car wash if you give away. We've got a lot. So, do not go anywhere. We're going to give away until you don't.

along with Corey. We've got Justin Bell and Larry and Ross, Donna Fendor. We'll be going out to the Big Picnic with our team and crew there. We may even have someone at the Movado stay engaging. So this will be probably the most engaging night on social media that Bermuda's out here. And I want you all to be a part of it no matter where you are. Make sure you see me this Saturday night, July 24th at 8 p.m. spot. Also, thank you so much for President. Or join me. I didn't say that. Maybe you don't comment on that. But join August tonight. Come to Cricket Club, 7:30 p.m. The Emancipation presentation. It is free. No charge. As far as I look, the weather's going to be clear. You can ride there. No rain. Please. I hope this room is packed. Let's make it happen. They often say, or have people question the clubs and officials and players, well, Cotton, hey, this is more than a cricket game. Well, this is your opportunity to be a part of something that is more than a cricket game. So, again, I look forward to seeing some of you tonight. As long as the cricket club that is free, there's absolutely no charge. I'm just going to get jumped very much into the club up there first. I'm never going to need security. The three of stars is one thing, but, you know, should I take a few words and play and wave it up there? Where's my call? You know, I've been waiting to say this. And, you know, I'm ready. You know, I'm ready. So, I'm going to take my call up here tonight. Yeah, take my call. Dorian, banter and all, honestly, I'm looking forward to a fun night up there. Dorian says, dark skin people do not need sunblock. If you have any issues with your skin, talk to your diet. Are you a doctor, Dorian? Because I've been stressed for years, and then you don't really find out that much. I mean, I do talk to my doctor since we're vegan. She's a beautiful black woman. She is a young black woman. Her skin

black people need funding. Black people still need to protect their skin. Yeah, that's the biggest myth, but I think it's a old person myth that we don't need to protect our skin. President said, we're not afraid of other colors. Okay, they're inclusive, they're inclusive. Charles said he went last year and worked in Jordan College. They were surprisingly nice. Okay, those are nice people. Those are nice people. I mean, but there's a nice team. I don't know, let me watch my life. We've got to get out of here. Let me give you some daily inspiration before we help. The reason for my book, The Journey Within, and I'll say this, this was a quote that I came up with during the pandemic. Growth is the ability to match and respond to energies instead of always having to fight against it. And what that means is, people that I like to argue, they know them. I will, but I won't go with it. And sometimes you just have to, you know what, say, you know what, this person is showing me, if you're God's will, let me just ignore it for the next spot. If they're putting me in the place, let me put them in that space. It's less stressful. So, who is that what you will, folks? It's awesome that you didn't get a strange life last year. Oh, okay. Oh. Maybe I'll reconsider. I love you. All right, so we got to get out of here. We got to let you go. I have to go. We have to go do a test for a couple.

5:35 for the sermon that you can pump the radio area with these most important community conversations. As always, we appreciate you, being lovely. Thank you for making this part of your daily routine. If all goes well, we'll be back to this end of the week. I'm Eli Hart, and please make a safe and a great day.

outside storm in the Hurricane Weather Center. First, we look at Bermuda Weather Service radar early today, riding easterly trade winds. There are a few showers, mostly running just to the east and southeast of Bermuda. So, yeah, there'll be a few rain showers in the area today. Most concerning, however, over the next week or so, is a strong northeast Atlantic high pressure system. While interacting with low pressure services coming off the east coast of the United States, there's going to be finally a moisture rain southeasterly flow now through Friday. Winds will likely come around the southwest on Saturday and Sunday, pick up again on Sunday, and then it looks like most of next week, moisture laden southwesterly winds of 15 to 20 miles an hour will likely transport more moisture into our area. So even though we don't have anything tropical to be concerned about here, then over the next week or so, skies are going to be partly cloudy to cloudy, along with picking up elevated chances of showers. As far as tropics are concerned, we have 50-mile-an-hour tropical storm Bertha, slightly weaker this morning over the northern Gulf of Mexico, forecast move inland along the Louisiana Gulf Coast today. The significant weather stays offshore in the Gulf, however, and a non-tropical storm system that's located now to the east of the Bahamas, well to the southwest of Bermuda, is forecast to remain non-tropical, but will be approaching the southeastern U.S. coast over the weekend ahead, but still too much dry this year over the Atlantic Basin to allow for any tropical formation of any of these waves coming off of Africa in the Atlantic and Caribbean Sea now for at least the next 2 weeks. So, once again, our forecast on this side, partly cloudy, cloudy, a little breezy at times, showery at times, with a rain probability now running at about 25% for today and tonight, running about 30 to 40% here for tomorrow through the weekend and beyond into next week. Our high temperatures each and every day in the upper 80s Fahrenheit, that's about 31 or 32 Celsius. Lows every night, a stuffy 80 Fahrenheit, 27 Celsius. And our winds today are at least southeast and 15 miles an hour.

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Climb up on a man. Climb on a man. Balance on it.

balance on it. Balance on it. 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Balance on it. Put one foot over. Every girl climb on a man's shoulder. Every girl climb on a man's shoulder. Shoulder, yeah.

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5:10 p.m. The Boston Science Moment, the Hurricane Weather Center. Once again, moisture laden southeast is slowly resuming here to our part of the tropics over the next day or so, and then we'll become more south-southwesterly towards the weekend into next week. And we'll see a series of moisture laden disturbances from the southeast now and from the southwest next week. We'll make for a daily chance of wet weather. So far today, we've been returning partly cloudy, cloudy at times, along with widely scattered showers. The new weather service radar are not available currently for maintenance. But in the meantime, the latest computer forecast models are insisting that the high pressure system over the northeast Atlantic, interacting with the low pressure system coming off the east coast of the United States, will maintain a moisture laden and stable southeasterly flow out here for today on through Friday night. But then becomes a more south-southwesterly flow of 10 to 20 miles an hour over the weekend and too much of next week. And with that comes the daily chance of showers. Tropics are relatively quiet except for 50 mile an hour. Tropical storm Berta over the northern Gulf of Mexico is expected to move inland along the southeast Louisiana coastline later on this afternoon or tonight. Once again, most of the active weather stays higher over the Gulf. Tropical wave activity coming across the Atlantic from Africa continues to be bombarded by dry dust here in Sahara Desert of Africa as a result of waves of 50 minor. There's a non-tropical low out to the east of the Bahamas that's moving towards the Bahamas and the southeast U.S. over the next few days. Just some scattered showers. Locally, our forecast of 25 cloudy times, a 20-30% widely scattered shower through Friday, a 30-40% chance of showers this weekend into much of next week. And temperatures aren't changing much, but very humid, 87 or 88 Fahrenheit in the afternoons, that's 31 Celsius, lows at night, 80 Fahrenheit, 27 Celsius, this afternoon's winds

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1: Tell me, baby, do you want it?
2: Doing the first bite. Just the reverse. Stop. Stop. My first. Stop. Stop. Do the first bite. Doing the first. Damn.
3: I ain't tripping up. Tripping up.
2: Good for my first bite. Do the first. Sipping. With it. In it. Little minute.
3: I ain't tripping up.

0: first, like, with the reverse. 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He did it first, like, pulling him first. 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
1: I ain't tripping up. Tripping up.
0: Rip him off first, like, he did it first.
2: He did it first. He did it first. He did it first. He did it first.

was a strange storm in the Hurricane Weather Center. Once again, moisture rain is southeasterly flows zooming here throughout our part of the tropics over the next day or so, and then we'll become more southwesterly towards the weekend into next week. And once again, a series of moisture rain disturbances from the southeast now and from the southwest next week will make for a daily chance of wet weather. That's so far today. We've been returning partly cloudy, cloudy at times, along with widely scattered showers from near Weather Service radar not available currently for maintenance. But in the meantime, the latest computer forecast models are insisting that the high pressure system over the northeast Atlantic interacting with the low pressure system coming off the east coast of the United States will maintain a moisture laden and stable southeasterly flow down here for today on through Friday night. That then becomes a more southwesterly flow of 10 to 20 miles an hour over the weekend into much of next week. And with that comes a daily chance of showers. Droplets are relatively quiet except for 50 mile an hour. Tropical storm Borzel over the northern Gulf of Mexico expected to move inland along the southeast Louisiana coastline later on this afternoon or tonight. Once again, mostly active weather stays out over the Gulf. Tropical wave activity coming across the Atlantic and Africa continues to be bombarded by dry disk air from the Sahara Desert of Africa. As a result, the winds are expected to stay minor. There's a non-tropical low out to the east of the Bahamas that's moving towards the Bahamas and the southeast U.S. over the next few days. Just some scattered showers. Locally, our forecast of partly cloudy times, a 20-30% widespread shower through Friday, a 30-40% chance of showers this weekend into much of next week. And temperatures aren't changing much. A very humid 87 or 88 Fahrenheit in the afternoons, that's 31 Celsius, lows at night, 80 Fahrenheit, 27 Celsius. This afternoon's winds are picking up busy southeasterly now, 15 miles an hour.

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1: We're gonna do this quick. Come on, we gotta roll through this.

you at. I want to dedicate this one to my son, Noah Hassani. Daddy, love you, boy. Yeah. You know what I'm saying? Everybody making the best boy they got. Hey, look. I know the police always working, but they never pay. I don't know why, but shit, it's gotta be a good boy. I hold a hand, I get a phone, I'm in return, but if I look into my son's eyes, I still see his innocence. I see my inner child in him, it's still a reminiscence. And the confidence you lose, you can build again. The only wild one's great speed up. You fell off on call, you gotta get on up. I'm only making plans out of passing on. One day my baby gon' have babies and I'm gon' be gone. The way time moving, it really won't be long. I pray I never every day I'm gonna I gotta teach him that it's more than a rat race, more than a cash chase. And if you chase cash, that just means that it's running away. Instead of training with some invisible company, I gotta get on up. My wrath, the world done to me. People up high, what they done for me. Don't assume it's only three of the four agreements. I gotta start doing everything that I want. The tragedy of losing kids will never come. I think about Trayvon, Breon, my neighbor, D-Time. Praying for protection.

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Households and people facing critical housing insecurity. The background is still

I'm

Hurricane Storm and the Hurricane Weather Center. We're on late Wednesday. We'll check for our satellite look for the game. Generally, clear to partly sunny skies. Tonight, we'll check the Bermuda Weather Service radar here late today. Is 19 or 20 is quickly to developing at about 35 miles southwest of Bermuda. Might stand not moving very much at the current time. We're under the influence of a strong high pressure system over the North Atlantic interacting with low pressure over the east coast of the United States. As storms enable our moisture laden southeasterly flow to deepen, winds become southwesterly then over the weekend, continue southwesterly much of next week, 10 to 20 miles an hour. And this is going to continue to feed in tropical moisture from the southeast and south now for tonight on through Thursday, but then for Friday through the weekend beyond next week, moisture and southwesterly flow will prevail with a daily chance of rain. As far as tropics are concerned, 45 mile an hour tropical storm, Dorsa is weakening now over the Louisiana Gulf Coast of the United States to become a tropical depression by tomorrow, and the main impact has been out over the Gulf of Mexico anyway. And other than that, though, we don't have any serious disturbances. There is a non-tropical low pressure system between us and East Carnola that's moving toward the Bahamas and the southeast part of the United States over the next few days. However, that fails to tropically organize. It will send some moisture our way. But in the meantime, we're in the forecast for tonight for increasing clouds, a sprinkle possible, low temperature 79 Fahrenheit, 26 Celsius. But then for tomorrow, it's going to get all the way out through, including the middle of next week. Partly cloudy, cloudy, moderately breezy, and with a daily 30 to 40% chance of widely scattered daily showers at any time of the day or night. Very warm and humid with highs daily near 88 Fahrenheit, 31 Celsius, lows 90, 80 Fahrenheit, 27 Celsius. Winds are out of the southeast tomorrow. Again, running at about 15 miles an hour.

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